while we were talking. Time has flown, so it seems, that you were sleepwalking through that very same dream.

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Cause breakfast is in

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You know, girls, I'd started dressing the way I thought he wanted me to, doing my hair the way I thought he wanted me to. Everything I did was for this man. Mm-hmm. And then I had to go away for a little bit, you know. It was about a month. But I just knew our love was tight. I knew everything was right. But when I came back home, I discovered

0: 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Bleiben Sie anders.
1: Hello, everyone. I'd like to take you on an imaginary trip. When I tell you this story, pretend you can see everything happening in your mind. Ready? One, two, three.

tomorrow. You won't be changing if you keep on playing. Realness and truth is where heart and pride is laying. Behind secret doors in all of us. Some of us do know by trust, and some of us are destined to walk in dust.